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You just heard Alex Warren, Fever Dream, and number 12, Ella Langley. 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

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Looking back, Mr. Styles, American Girls at number 10. 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Enter to win. 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I know.

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1: And Tumper.
0: You know, I'm not gonna lie, when Tumper first came out, I was like, oh, I'm digging this. And I knew there was like something there, but I did not realize that he was gonna continue just to put out hit after hit after hit. This kid has a huge future ahead of him. It's Tumper. Homewrecker, kicking off top 5.

This weekend's up, 25 countdown, looking back, Olivia Dean, So Easy to Fall in Love, was your number one for weeks, weeks, and weeks, has fallen all the way back to number four. Bruno Mars, I Just Might, at number three. Let's move along, because we're getting so close to number one. It is Zara Larsson in Midnight Sun at number two.

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0: of you.
1: We like to hype your night. 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
2: Oh, we are always laughing. 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
1: Cabs are here.
2: Oh, that, I don't know what's going to say. What did that sound like? Sound like his Jewish grandmother. I don't know.
3: Yeah.
2: If you had to take a stab at it, who do you think would be the richest Jersey Shore cast?
3: Snooki for sure, right?
2: Wrong. Surprisingly, what? 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All their net worth is on the Pop Crush app right now. Surprisingly, Snooki's only worth $4 billion. And so Vinny, which I thought would have been the richest, $5 million. No, Pauly D.
3: Pauly D? What is Pauly D up to that makes him so rich?
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0: 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The wedding of Taylor Swift and Travis Kelce. 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

0: here.
1: Oh, that, I don't know what's in Italian. What did that sound like? I feel like wow. Some Jewish grandmother. I don't know.
0: Yeah.
1: If you had to take a stab at it, who do you think would be the richest Jersey Shore cast?
0: Snooki for sure, right?
1: Wrong. Surprisingly, what? Yeah, you can find it. All their net worth is on the PopCrush app right now. Surprisingly, Snooki's only worth $4 million. And so Vinny, which I thought would have been the richest, $5 million. No, it's Pauly D.
0: Pauly D? What is Pauly D up to that makes him so rich?
1: He's upwards of $20 million.
0: That's a lot of gym, tan, and laundry.
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0: Pizza here.
1: Oh, that, I don't know what's in the time. What did that sound like? I feel like a Jewish grandmother. I don't know.
2: Yeah.
1: If you had to take a stab at it, who do you think would be the richest Jersey Shore cast?
2: Snooki for sure, right?
1: Wrong. Surprisingly, what? Yeah, you can find it. All their net worth is on the PopCrush app right now. Surprisingly, Snooki's only worth $4 million. And so Vinny, which I thought would have been the richest, $5 million. No, Pauly D.
2: Pauly D? What is Pauly D up to that makes him so rich?
1: But he's upwards of $20 million.
2: That's a lot of gym, tan, and laundry.
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0: Liza here.
1: Oh, that, I don't know what's going to sound like. What did that sound like? It sounded like wow. Some Jewish grandmother. I don't know. If you had to take a stab at it, who do you think would be the richest Jersey Shore cast?
2: Snooki for sure, right?
1: Wrong. Surprisingly. What? Yeah, you can find it. All their net worth is on the Pop Crush app right now. Surprisingly, Snooki's only worth $4 million. And so Vinny, which I thought would have been the richest, $5 million. No, it's Pauly D.
2: Pauly D? What is Pauly D up to that makes him so rich?
1: But he's upwards of $20 million.
2: That's a lot of gym, tan, and laundry.
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0: Pizza here.
1: Oh, that, I don't know, was in Italian. That, what did that sound like? It sounded like wow. His Jewish grandmother. I don't know.
2: Yeah.
1: If you had to take a stab at it, who do you think would be the richest Jersey Shore cast?
2: Snooki for sure, right?
1: Wrong. Surprisingly, what? Yeah, you can find it. All their net worth is on the Pop Crush app right now. Surprisingly, Snooki's only worth $4 million. And so Vinny, which I thought would have been the richest, $5 million. No, Pauly D.
2: Pauly D? What is Pauly D up to that makes him so rich?
1: He's upwards of $20 million.
2: That's a lot of gym, tan, and laundry.
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5: What up, it's Danny with the Bob Crush Weekend Top 25 Countdown from Hollywood to the Heartland. Counting down the 25 most requested songs of the week. Ooh-wee. Yo, didn't I swear, June, it feels like it is the longest month ever. It's literally, last week alone felt like the entire month. But we're almost through, and then July is going to be here. We'll get July 4th. Hope you got some fun plans coming up. We're going to kick it off right now. It's new music, Madonna, Bring Your Love, at number 25.

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0: for me, I'm like, but like, let's go to the beach, let's go here. And I guess we don't have the beach around you. It is cool, but I'm like, it's hot. Aren't you leaving a hot place to go to somewhere else that's hot? So I don't, I'm like the opposite. If it's hot where you are, go to somewhere cold. If it's cold where you are, you go to somewhere hot. Like, you want to do the opposite of what you do. And maybe I'm the crazy one. What are you? Are you just like, keep it hot year round? Or are you to keep it cold year round? Which are you? Slide to the DMs. More Kendo coming up.
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Damn, I Love Miami at number 21 on the Pop Goes Weekend Top 25 Countdown. 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

0: Mr. Know-It-All at number 20. Recently chatted with Teddy, and this is what he said about Mr. Know-It-All.
1: Oh, yeah, Mr. Know-It-All, your new one, which I immediately want to mash it up with Kelly Clarkson's Mr. Know-It-All.
2: Yeah, I know. I just heard that the other day, too. I was talking to somebody, I can't remember who, and they were like, did you know Kelly Clarkson did? And I was like, oh my God. I remember I listened to it, and I completely forgotten about that song.
1: Yeah.
2: Now I'm like, oh man, she totally did that better than me.
1: She always does.
2: She does everything better
1: than everybody.
2: She's the greatest. Yeah. So I'm like, what did I follow? If I would have thought of it at the time, I wouldn't even put it out. So maybe
3: this is time for a remix. I mean, yeah. I'm sure you have her number. So call her up and just say the fans demand it.
2: Yeah, we should do it. We should do a mashup of both of ours. Yeah.
1: Yeah. Sure, glad.

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Looking back, Noah Kahan, The Great Divide at number 18. You just heard Sabrina Carpenter's latest house tour at number 17. BTS. Did you get to check out the show? You heading to the show? Ooh, that's a good one. It's BTS. Swim, number 16.

0: Taylor Swift, I Knew It, I Knew You, number 15 on the Pop Quiz Weekend Top 25 Countdown. So a little more clarification. So we all are on Taylor Swift's wedding watch. And you know there's that big talk about her getting married at Madison Square Garden. Well, here are the new rumors, the new tea. I got it. So she's going to get married before. A more quiet, subdued wedding. The Madison Square Garden is a big party for her and her friends. Big place. They can all go. They can have fun. She can perform. It'll be a blast. So not getting married at Madison Square Garden, but just having a party there afterwards. That's a lot better. It's a lot more intimate than just actually saying I do at Madison Square Garden. More countdown coming up.
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be coming back. And yeah. But also, he's going to be on Pop Crush Weekend. Sunday night after the countdown is Ariana Grande. Hate That I Made You Love Me at number 13.

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You just heard Alex Warren, Fever Dream, at number 12. Ella Langley, so much. Ooh. So much demand for her tour. She's expanded it to 21 more cities, heading back to Austin, where it all began. She's got two dates at the Greek Theater. Oh, she is excited, expanded it. 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It's Ella Langley, Choosing Texas, at number 11.

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Looking back, Mr. Styles, American Girls at number 10. You just heard Tiana Spiro, Die on the Seal at number 9. Together, together, this is it. Enter to win the Harry Styles in New York City. 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It's Olivia Rodrigo, Drop Dead, at number 8. I know.

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1: And Somber.
0: You know, I'm not going to lie. When Somber first came out, I was like, oh, I'm digging this. And I knew there was like something there, but I did not realize that he was going to continue just to put out hit after hit after hit. This kid has a huge future in him. It's Somber. Homewrecker, kicking off top 5.

Chris Weekend Top, 25 Countdown, Looking Back, Olivia Dean, So Easy to Fall in Love, was your number one for weeks, weeks, and weeks, has fallen all the way back to number four. Bruno Mars, I Just Might, at number three. Let's move along, because we're getting so close to number one. It is Zara Larsson in Midnight Sun at number two.

0: Victoria Beverly Walker.
1: Yeah, Pink Panther sounds so much better, right? British singer songwriter with Zara Larson stateside, holding on to the number one spot. We made it, y'all. Keep it locked here. It's coming all night long.
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0: of you. We like to hype your night. Lauren Snap, Donnie Meacham. We like to laugh a lot, don't we, Donnie?
1: Oh, we are always laughing. More on the inside, and because my 17 personalities are all talking to each other at the same time, and I am cackling. And lucky for you, we do it Monday through Friday, right there in the Popcorn Shop.

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0: 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We want to celebrate the pop culture event of 2026 with you. The wedding of Taylor Swift and Travis Kelce. It's a love story, and you're invited to give the happy couple a toast.
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0: 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We want to celebrate the pop culture event of 2026 with you. The wedding of Taylor Swift and Travis Kelce. It's a love story, and you're invited to give the happy couple a toast.
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1: 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Katy Perry, Juicy J,

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0: 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We want to celebrate the pop culture event of 2026 with you. The wedding of Taylor Swift and Travis Kelce. It's a love story, and you're invited to give the happy couple a toast.
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0: 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We want to celebrate the pop culture event of 2026 with you. The wedding of Taylor Swift and Travis Kelce. It's a love story, and you're invited to give the happy couple a toast.
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0: 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We're playing 10 hits in a row. This is Binghamton's number one.

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1: Me not working hard. Yeah, right, picture that with a Kodak. 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

0: 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The wedding of Taylor Swift and Travis Kelce. It's a love story, and you're invited to give the happy couple a toast.
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eyebrows after internet users have discovered an unusual clause buried deep inside Starlink's user agreement. While most companies spend their terms of service explaining refunds and billing disputes, Starlink has apparently been preparing for Mars. The agreement states that for services provided on Mars or even while traveling there, users recognize that Mars is a free planet where no Earth-based government has authority. Here's the exact language from the user agreement when you sign up for Starlink Internet Service, Elon Musk's company. For services provided on Mars or in transit to Mars via Starship or other spacecraft, the parties recognize Mars as a free planet and that no Earth-based government has authority or sovereignty over Martian activities. Accordingly, disputes will be settled through self-governing principles established in good faith at the time of Martian settlement. That's actual language from the user agreement that comes with Starlink Internet Service. Critics say it's oddly specific to include that in a contract for Internet Service, prompting questions like, why are the lawyers already writing Martian legal policy? And what exactly does Elon Musk know that the rest of us don't? Supporters argue that it's simply long-term planning for SpaceX's stated goal of colonizing.

0: I'm wearing fine print. Your internet provider is already planning for the future where Earth law no longer applies.
1: Oh. Earth law.
0: Is this a real news story or a fake news story that Starlink Internet Service user agreement has a whole section on Mars law in it? Real or fake, Victoria?
2: I'm going to go real.
0: You're saying real?
2: Okay. Yikes.
0: Producer Freeze, real or fake? Starlink users shocked to learn that they're apparently one rocket away from different laws.
3: It's Elon Musk, so I'm going to say it's real.
0: Yeah, it's 100% real.
3: Oh, what?
2: I secretly thought it was fake.
0: It's a real news story.
2: What?
0: It's real news or fake news, where I give you a news story from the week that's gone viral, and you have to tell me if it's a real news story or a fake one that people actually believe.
3: That's believed. So wild.
0: Isn't that crazy?
3: That is insane.
0: Here's your next headline for real news or fake news. We have wars, AI is taking over, and now our streets are oozing with an unexplained orange liquid. Welcome to 2026. We have wars, AI is taking over, and now our streets are oozing with an unexplained orange liquid. Oh. Welcome to 2026. Here's the story. Two neighborhoods in California have residents alarmed after a bright orange-colored stream of goop has begun flowing through their streets, staining pavement, curbs, cars, and driveways. Residents initially assumed it was some kind of chemical spill or hazardous waste leak.
2: Yikes.
0: But officials say the orange liquid is nothing to worry about.
3: Yeah, nothing to see here, folks.
0: However, they've given no explanation to what the orange goop is that's just flowing through the streets.
3: Just ignore it.
0: Homeowners say the orange runoff has become a reoccurring nuisance, leaving stains on the vehicles, sidewalks, landscaping, and other property that are difficult and expensive to clean. Residents are frustrated that despite repeated complaints, there doesn't appear to be any permanent solution, leaving the neighborhood to deal with a bright orange goop from hell that's flooding through their streets. Is this a real news story or a fake news story, Victoria?
2: I think it's real. It's LA. There's YouTubers out there everywhere. I can see them doing something.
0: Producer Freeze, we have wars, AI is taking over, and now our streets are oozing with an unexplained orange liquid. Welcome to 2026.
3: Sounds about right. I'm going to say it's real.
0: It is 100% a real news story. There's no explanation on what the orange goop is.
2: That's, I would move. Funnier.
3: Yeah, it's real, but we're not going to tell you exactly what it is. It's just some alien form.
0: It's just our government officials for you. No worries. It's fine.
2: It's good. Yeah. You don't even know what it is.
3: It won't kill you until it kills you.
0: It's real news or fake news, a segment where I give you a news story from the week that's gone viral, and you have to tell me if it's a real news story or a fake one that people actually believed. Here's your next headline for real news or fake news. Soon, it may be illegal to get married on July 3rd.
2: What?
0: Here's the story. Out of Washington, D.C., lawmakers are expected to vote this week on what may be one of the most hotly debated pieces of legislation in recent memory. The Taylor Swift Matrimonial Preservation and Commemorative Observance Act of 2026, a bill that would permanently prohibit weddings from taking place on the calendar date of Taylor Swift's wedding anniversary. Supporters of the bill argue that the singer's wedding represents a cultural milestone of exceptional historical significance and deserves to be an annual day of uninterrupted national celebration for Taylor Swift. Under the proposed legislation, county clerks would be prohibited from issuing marriage license for that date.
3: Nobody could get married on that day either.
0: Yep. Existing venues with reservations would be required to reschedule all ceremonies on July 3rd. And the bill also establishes the Federal Office of Matrimonial Calendar Integrity, a new agency tasked with ensuring no unauthorized weddings occur on the protected date. Civil penalties could include mandatory anniversary reassignment and a fine and potential jail time if you get married on July 3rd.
3: Wow.
0: One senator defending the proposal called the measure a small sacrifice for the preservation of one of the greatest love stories of our generation. Critics, however, argue the government has more pressing matters than to address permanently reserving an entire day on the calendar for one celebrity couple. Victoria, is this a real news story or a fake news story? There's actually a bill in the works to make it illegal to get married on July 3rd because it's Taylor Swift's wedding day.
2: Ah, that's hard. I'm going to go with fake.
0: You're saying it's fake? Okay.
2: Yeah, I don't know.
0: Producer Freeze, is that a real news story or a fake news story? Soon it may be illegal to get married on July 3rd because it's Taylor Swift's wedding day.
3: Yeah, I don't think it's hard at all. That has to be fake.
0: It is 100% fake.
3: Okay,
0: yes.
3: Thank you. Although, the way you paused made me go, what?
0: Very believable, though. And so many people did believe the fake news story that when it went viral this week that they were freaking out.
3: That is so insane.
0: Wedding planners were throwing a fit and posting videos about it. Some couples were saying they're going to sue the government.

0: ever met, but don't worry, you can still get married on July 3rd, even though you probably shouldn't, out of respect for Taylor Swift.
1: Yeah, if you're a real fan.
0: Yeah.
2: That's what you're going to sue the government about?
0: It's time for your phone prank, and then right after that is Nina's What's Trending. It's the Jubal Show.
2: 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What's going on? My name's Andy. 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
3: They say the holy water's watered down, and this town's lost its faith. Our colors will fade eventually, so if our time is running out, day after day, we'll make the mundane a masterpiece. Oh my, my, oh my, my love, I take one look at you, you're taking me out.

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1: It's almost time for your phone prank. 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
2: Oh.
1: 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And Trevor doesn't know what to do. 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You'll hear that in your phone prank. 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
1: Hello?
2: They won't give it back, so I don't really know what to do.
1: I'm sorry. Hello?
2: Cheryl, my name is Trevor. Is this Cheryl?
1: Hi, Trevor.
2: Hi, yeah. My name is Trevor.
1: What is going on? What is this? Can I help you?
2: Yeah.
1: Hi. Are you okay?
2: My name is Trevor, and I'm delivering a kitchen table from
1: .com. Oh, yes.
2: Yeah.
1: Okay. So, yes, wonderful.
2: But I have to call you because there's like a little bit of an issue.
1: Okay. What's the issue, Trevor?
2: So I read the address wrong, and I delivered it to a different house.
1: Okay, well, just bring it here.
2: Yeah,
1: just
2: so
1: grab it and bring it here.
2: That's the thing. I delivered it to this house, and then the guy that took the table, he says he really likes it, so he wants to keep it. So I'm trying to figure out what to do.
1: Hold on. That's a $2,000 table.
2: That's okay? What I was saying to him. I told him that that it was a very expensive table and that's probably why it goes so good in his room, you know, when we were looking at it.
1: Yeah, Trevor, exactly. That's what it goes well in my house, of course.
2: Yeah, that's it's a fantastic table. That's what I was...
1: No, of course it is. It's $2,000, Trevor. Go get the damn table, Trevor.
2: Okay.
1: This is your job.
2: Yeah, and so, do you want to maybe talk to him and see if, because he was saying that, like...
1: Thank you.
2: Yeah, okay. I'm gonna go up there and give him the phone and see if, like, maybe you could talk to him because, like, I was telling him it looks great, you know? But, like, also that I should probably take it to the real place. And then he wasn't...
1: Trevor, go right now. Put him on the phone. Put him on the phone right now.
3: Yeah, it is Bill.
1: Bill, do you like that table?
3: Yeah, it's fantastic. Yep.
1: That's my table. Don't even think about it. You didn't pay for give it back to Trevor.
3: Yeah, nope.
1: Because I'm going to have the police come to your house right now, dude.
3: Nope.
1: What do you mean, no? What do you speak?
2: Hello?
1: Hello? Are you just dumb?
2: Hello?
1: Hello? Trevor, what is going on?
2: Did you get it worked out with him? Because he just got...
1: You were standing there, Trevor. No, he can't even...
2: Oh, he said that you said it was okay for him to have the table?
1: No, I did not say that. Trevor, are you kidding me? Get that table back and bring it to my house. I'm the one that... paid for it. I'm not kidding. Oh my God. I can't believe how insane I sound.
2: If you pay for it, you could have it. Is that right? I told him if he pays for it.
1: Oh my God. This is out of control. Get that damn table and bring it to this address and my name right now. I can't stand it. Just bring me the table, Trevor.
3: Hey, Cheryl, this is actually Jubal from the Jubal Show doing a phone prank on you, and your daughter Caitlin set you up.
1: What?
3: It's a joke.
1: What?
3: Yeah.
1: Hello? Wait a minute. Oh, my God.
3: Your daughter said you were getting a table delivered today, and she's the one who's at the house to get it, and she wanted me to mess with you.
1: Oh, my God. Dude, that's a little I'm so sorry. Oh, God.
4: Good morning. It's

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2: It's almost time for your first date follow-up. 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

0: Blair is on the phone today for a first date follow-up, and she's getting ghosted by a guy named Dean. So in a few minutes, we'll call him and see if he'll tell us why he's ghosting her and maybe get her a second date. But first, Blair, why do you think you're getting ghosted?
1: Well, I don't think he liked it when I told him to shut the f*** up.
2: Oh, yeah.
0: Okay.
2: Most people don't like that.
0: I guess it depends how you said it and when it was said. But if it was like, hey, how you doing? I'm Dean. And you're like, shut the f*** up, man. That might, you know.
2: Well.
0: That might not be a reason to ghost you. But what do you mean by that?
1: Well, we were having a great time. We went to this really good pizza spot. And then out of nowhere, he was very hesitant on asking me about my dating life. But it wasn't just like conversationally. He would immediately ask me another question if he feel like he didn't get like a definitive answer.
0: Mm-hmm.
1: So, for example, he asked me, how often do you date? To which I said, here and there. You know, I like meeting new people and hoping one of the people I meet will be someone I really click with. And I didn't even get another bite into my pizza when he asked me, well, do you usually focus on one guy at a time or do you date multiple people at a time?
2: Whoa.
3: Okay.
2: This is a first date?
1: Yes, I barely ate until the end of our date. And then the last question he asked me was, how far do you usually go on these dates?
0: To which
1: I responded, oh my gosh, I'm going to need you to shut the f*** up for just a few minutes so I can take a few bites. But like, I said it in like a joking way, but he was a little caught off guard and like the mood changed a little.
0: Okay.
1: But I thought we got over that.
2: I think that was warranted.
1: Thank you. I know it probably sounds like a bad date, but there was actually something about him. I did really like him. His questions were annoying, but other than that, he was cool and really cute.
0: Okay. All right. Yeah, I was going to ask you why you want a second date with him, because it sounds like it wasn't fun. But so other than just him asking you a ton of dating questions, you liked the guy.
1: Yeah.
0: Okay. Well, we'll see if we can figure it out for you. We'll play a song, come back, and then call him and see if he'll tell us why he's ghosting you and maybe get you a second date, okay?
1: Thank you.
0: Yep. We'll get your first date follow-up next. It's the Jubal Show. Hey, what's up? It's Jubal. You're starting your day with the Jubal Show, and tonight, starting at 7, you can end your day with Lauren Snapp and Pop Crush Nights on KISS 104.1, Binghamton's number one hit music station.

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4: What, am I some sort of a mentally challenged airhead?
5: No, not even. I didn't say that. I was like, why am I even listening to you to begin with? You're a virgin who can't drive.
6: It's time for America's favorite trivia game, You versus Victoria. Your chance to take on our own Victoria Ramirez in a game of trivia for RuPaul's Drag Race tickets. And let's meet today's contestant for You versus Victoria, Sierra. What's up, Sierra?
7: Hi.
6: How's it going?
7: It's going good. Just on my way to the job site.
6: Oh, ooh. What job site?
7: I work for a small excavation company, and cool. We are working out in Woodinville.
8: Oh, nice.
7: So sweet. I'm on my way there.
8: What does it mean? What's an excavation? Excavation?
6: They dig up the land. Ooh. And take it away.
7: Really big shovel.
8: Yeah. Kinda like you put almost like pools. Like you put like the hole in the ground for the pool. We should make a big pool.
7: Well, we do water line and sewer line.
8: Oh.
6: Sweet.
8: That has to go a little farther than a pool. That's a little deeper. All right, different kind of pool.
6: Send Victoria out of the studio, and while she's leaving, Sierra, the game is played like this. You have 30 seconds to answer as many questions as possible. If you don't know one, just say pass. And Victoria has to beat you outright to win, okay?
7: Okay.
6: All right. Here we go, Sierra. Your time starts now.
9: Which country is both in Europe and Asia?
7: Russia?
9: Which sport uses the terms bonnet, boot, and cockpit?
7: Lacrosse?
9: Which planet has the most moons currently known?
7: Jupiter?
9: In what year did the Berlin Wall fall?
7: Oh, 1966?
9: What is the capital city of Australia?
7: New Zealand?
6: All right, got that in. We'll bring Victoria back into the studio.
10: Victoria!
6: And while...
10: She's asleep on the door.
6: Literally leaning against the door with her eyes closed.
5: Sorry.
6: While she's getting her headphones on, here's a question for you, Sierra. Same thing I've asked everybody for a little over a week now. Are you watching the World Cup?
7: I am catching bits and pieces of it. My husband has it on in the living room.
6: All right.
7: We've got three kids.
6: Okay. So. Cool. So you've watched it more than most people have called in then. That's good.
10: Right.
6: All right, Victoria's got her headphones back on. Here we go, Victoria. 30 seconds to answer as many questions as possible. If you don't know one, just say pass, and you have to beat Sierra outright to win. And Sierra, you can tell Victoria when to go.
8: They're hard. My foot fell asleep and then I fell asleep.
7: All right. Go.
9: Which country is both in Europe and Asia?
8: You suck. I'm not, no pass. I'm not even.
9: Which sport uses the terms bonnet, boot, and cockpit?
8: Wait, NASCAR.
9: Which planet?
8: The cockpit. No, that's not. That's right. Yeah, you keep going. Just keep.
9: Which planet has the most moons currently known?
8: Oh, is it Saturn?
9: In what year did the Berlin Wall fall?
8: 1884.
9: What is the capital city of Australia?
8: 1640. 1330.
10: Random numbers.
9: You should know that one by now.
8: Yeah, I think actually someone did roast me on social media for not knowing that one. That's awkward.
9: That's all
8: right. Wait, you were asking that last question.
9: I did. You didn't do anything.
8: You didn't hear it. Can you ask it again?
9: Girl, you're so over time now.
8: Seriously? Yeah. It's not my fault. You didn't ask it.
6: Send it over to the scoreboard and see how you guys did with our scoreboard. Producer Freeze.
10: Victoria got two and Sierra got none.
8: No!
10: Whoa!
8: No!
6: That's a victory for Victoria. Wow.
8: Yeah, I did.
6: Congratulations.
7: Oh, no.
10: And here I was doubting you.
8: Yeah, try again, Freeze.
6: Sierra,
8: try
6: you did
8: again.
6: Get RuPaul's Drag Race tickets just for playing, though.
7: Thank you.
6: Yep. Let's get the answers now with Nina.
9: The country that is both in Europe and Asia is Turkey. Ooh. The sport that uses the terms bonnet, boot, and cockpit is auto racing, so NASCAR, I think, works.
8: Yeah.

0: The planet that has the most moons currently known is Saturn. The year that the Berlin Wall fell was 1989.
1: Oh, that's awful.
0: And the capital city of Australia is Canberra.
1: Yeah, I didn't know that one.
2: What?
1: Maybe the third time's a charm. Maybe the Berlin Wall one will stick this
0: time. We're all learning.
3: Next time you get that in Victoria, you should nail it.
1: I should, yeah, because the Instagram comment was pretty brutal. I'm like, hey, man, I'm just a girl trying to live in the world. I'm so sorry.
3: All right. Thank you, Sierra, for playing. We play you versus Victoria at this same time every single weekday morning. Remember, if you want to play, just DM us at The Jubal Show or go to thejubalshow.com. Your phone prank happens every single hour on the 20s. Your next one is right after this. And then right after that is Nina's What's Trending. It's The Jubal Show.
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3: 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Okay, here's the thing. You know what else I'm hearing from you here, Grace? Is I'm hearing that you are scared to answer the call. You're getting a call from Todd Sparks. Motivational speaker, life coach, and published author of 3 books. And I am saying that I am totally ready to take you on a fantastic date. What am I going on about here? Well, you'll find out in the phone prank right after this. 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

0: is on the phone today for a first date follow-up, and she's getting ghosted by a guy named Dean. So in a few minutes, we'll call him and see if he'll tell us why he's ghosting her and maybe get her a second date. But first, Blair, why do you think you're getting ghosted?
1: Well, I don't think he liked it when I told him to shut the f*** up.
2: Oh, huh. Yeah.
0: Okay.
2: Most people don't like that.
0: I guess it depends how you said it and when it was said. But if it was like, hey, how you doing? I'm Dean. And you're like, shut the f*** up, man. That might, you know.
3: Well.
0: That might not be a reason to ghost you. But what do you mean by that?
1: Well, we were having a great time. We went to this really good pizza spot. And then out of nowhere, he was very hesitant on asking me about my dating life. And but it wasn't just like conversationally. Like, he would immediately ask me another question if he feel like he didn't get like a definitive answer.
0: Mm-hmm.
1: So, for example, he asked me, how often do you date? To which I said, here and there, you know, I like meeting new people and hoping one of the people I meet will be someone I really click with. And I didn't even get another bite into my pizza when he asked me, well, do you usually focus on one guy at a time or do you date multiple people at a time?
2: Whoa.
0: Okay.
2: This is a first date?
1: Yes, I barely ate until the end of our date. And then the last question he asked me was, how far do you usually go on these dates? To which I responded, oh my gosh, I'm going to need you to shut the f*** up for just a few minutes so I can take a few bites. But like, I said it in like a joking way, but he was a little caught off guard and like the mood changed a little.
0: Okay.
1: But I thought we got over that.
2: I think that was warranted.
1: Thank you. I know it probably sounds like a bad date, but there was actually something about him. I did really like him. His questions were annoying, but other than that, he was cool and really cute.
0: Okay. All right. Yeah, I was going to ask you why you want a second date with him, because it sounds like it wasn't fun. But so other than just him asking you a ton of dating questions, you liked the guy.
1: Yeah.
0: Okay. Well, we'll see if we can figure it out for you. We'll play a song, come back, and then call him and see if he'll tell us why he's ghosting you and maybe get you a second date, okay?
1: Thank you.
0: Yep. We'll get your first date follow-up next. It's the Jubal Show.
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0: just about anything, really. And I created a corn server, and next thing you know, it's blown up to where there's a couple thousand people in there.
1: What?
0: And my wife has no idea.
2: Wow. Do you make any money from that?
0: I do not.
2: It's just for fun.
0: Right.
2: Crazy. Well, thank you for telling us your dirty little secret.
3: 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I think we're all like trying to process what you just said.
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5: I bet you have wondered the same thing. Hey, it's Allison Kay. What is the speed limit driving through school zones during the summer? Well, in Albany, their school speed zone cameras are going to remain on. 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This is also a good reminder when we drive through any school zones during the summer, we can just do the speed limit, enjoy the windows down and the music on while we're cruising through.
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1: 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It is essential that you report the suspected leak and not assume that someone else already has. NYSEG will respond quickly to ensure that you and your family are safe. Remember to use your senses, smell, sight, and sound to keep you and your family safe around natural gas.

just in at the Jubal Show, major headline. Bill Gates has revealed the names of the three women that he had affairs with. And in response, those women confirmed that there is a very specific reason the company is called Microsoft. Did you see how easy it is to create fake news? That's why every single week we bring you the cleverly named segment, Real News or Fake News, where I give you a news story from the week that's gone viral, and you have to tell me if it's a real news story or a fake one that people actually believed. Here we go. Here's your first headline for Real News or Fake News. Starlink users shocked to learn that they're apparently only one rocket ride away from different laws. Starlink users shocked to learn that they're apparently one rocket away from different laws. Legal experts are raising eyebrows after internet users have discovered an unusual clause buried deep inside Starlink's user agreement. While most companies spend their terms of service explaining refunds and billing disputes, Starlink has apparently been preparing for Mars. The agreement states that for services provided on Mars or even while traveling there, users recognize that Mars is a free planet where no Earth-based government has authority. Here's the exact language from the user agreement when you sign up for Starlink Internet Service, Elon Musk's company. For services provided on Mars or in transit to Mars via Starship or other spacecraft, the parties recognize Mars as a free planet and that no Earth-based government has authority or sovereignty over Martian activities. Accordingly, disputes will be settled through self-governing principles established in good faith at the time of Martian settlement. That's actual language from the user agreement that comes with Starlink Internet Service. Critics say it's oddly specific to include that in a contract for

0: almost time for your phone prank. It's a Jubal show. And today I call a woman whose daughter set her up because she's getting a table delivered today. And the table cost her $2,000.
1: Oh.
0: She's about to get a call from Trevor, who delivered it to the wrong house. And now the guy won't give it back. And Trevor doesn't know what to do. But I do have a beanbag chair I can offer her. You'll hear that in your phone prank. Next, it's a Jubal show.
2: Hope you're enjoying your drive into work with the Jubal show. 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
3: If you're one of those people that goes, ugh, every time you hear about Taylor and Travis Kelce's wedding, well, this might make you go, ooh, because you can now make money off of them.
4: Wow.
3: I'll tell you how you can make money off of Taylor and Travis's wedding in just a second. But first...
4: Own a parking lot next to the venue? Mm-hmm.
3: Oh, that's probably a really good idea, too.
2: Great
3: look
2: idea.
3: At you being entrepreneurial.
4: Thank you.
3: But first, there's a one-year-old British short hair cat from Northern Ireland that is famous. His name is Billy the Psychic Cat. Billy the Psychic Cat has correctly predicted 19 World Cup winners.
4: Wow.
2: Dang.
3: So basically what Billy the Psychic Cat does is that he taps on one of the two country flags with his paw that's put in front of him. And so some people get really upset about it, but he's been right. I guess there's only been a couple draws or something like that. But 19 is a lot.
4: That is a lot.
2: Yeah.
4: How many have there been total? Do you know so far?
3: I really don't.
4: Oh, okay. I was like, out of 19, like 20 or like 50?
3: I don't know, actually.
2: I'm going to look it up.
3: A lot. But I do know the U.S. is one, too, so.
2: The 60 matches have been completed, so that's not a great winning percentage.
4: I was going to say, 19 out of 60 is not bad.
2: Yeah, there's 44 remaining matches, so actually that cat sucks.
5: Okay. I wouldn't bet on that cat.
2: Yeah,
3: well,
2: no.
3: Still, that's more than a lot of other people, and yeah, Billy the Psychic Cat.
2: I just don't know why he's going viral when he's really bad at this.
5: Don't you start at 50-50?
2: Yeah. Really he doesn't even have close to a winning percentage.
3: Can we say the same thing?
2: I'm
3: going
2: to find out what his winning percentage is.
5: It's got to be over 500 for me to be slightly impressed.
3: Wait, isn't it the same thing?

0: let's talk about New York State and the best road trips. Hey, it's Allison K. Well, New York State has been ranked the second best state for summer road trips. And this is according to a study by Wallet Hub. But this is something we already know. Visiting the Adirondacks, the Finger Lakes, of course, the beautiful Catskills, even Niagara Falls. But these are prime destinations for road trippers. There are so many fun things to do and explore in New York State without even leaving. And this is your reminder if you're thinking about doing a staycation this summer.
1: Blair is on the phone today for a first date follow-up, and she's getting ghosted by a guy named Dean. So in a few minutes, we'll call him and see if he'll tell us why he's ghosting her and maybe get her a second date. But first, Blair, why do you think you're getting ghosted?
2: Well, I don't think he liked it when I told him to shut the f*** up.
3: Oh, huh. Yeah.
1: Okay.
3: Most people don't like that.
1: I guess it depends how you said it and when it was said. But if it was like, hey, how you doing? I'm Dean. And you're like, shut the f*** up, man. That might, you know.
3: Well,
1: that might not be a reason to ghost you, but what do you mean by that?
2: Well, we were having a great time. We went to this really good pizza spot, and then out of nowhere, he was very hesitant on asking me about my dating life. But it wasn't just like conversationally. He would immediately ask me another question if he feel like he didn't get like a definitive answer.
1: Mm-hmm.
2: So, for example, he asked me, how often do you date? To which I said, here and there, you know, I like meeting new people and hoping one of the people I meet will be someone I really click with. And I didn't even get another bite into my pizza when he asked me, well, do you usually focus on one guy at a time or do you date multiple people at a time?
3: Whoa.
1: Okay.
3: This is a first date?

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1: Okay, here's the thing. I'm hearing from you here, Grace, is I'm hearing that you are scared to answer the call. 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And I am saying that I am totally ready to take you on a fantastic date. What am I going on about here? Well, you'll find out in the phone prank right after this. 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
2: Shout out to Stewart's, who I call Stewies. Hey, it's Alice and Kay. They're always giving us a reason to stop by their locations in New York State and look on their merch shop. So for the summer, first they released a really cool beach towel. Now they have a 90s theme accessory that we all want and need. Growing up, I always had those slap bracelets that you would put on your wrist. So they created slap wrap can coolers that we can put onto our drinks that are similar to the slap bracelets we had in the 90s. I wonder what's going to be next from Stewart's. For me, it's exciting to think about this.
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3: Kaylee is on the phone today for To Catch a Cheater, and today's a little different. Kaylee thinks that her stepdad might actually be cheating on her mom.
2: Aww.
3: So we'll see if we can catch him in a second, if he is. So Kaylee, what's going on? Why do you think your stepdad's cheating?
4: Oh my goodness, you guys. I'm hoping I'm wrong. I'm hoping it's all my imagination. My dad, he's not my dad, he's my stepdad, but he's the only dad I've ever known, so he's my dad. He's been with my mom for like 15 years now. They've always been happily married. I mean, it seems like a good situation. I've never even thought about it twice, to be honest with you. But a couple of weeks ago was my birthday, and we were all over there, you know, celebrating my birthday, and I brought one of my closest friends, Alicia, with me. I don't know. At one point during like the celebration, you know, there weren't a lot of people, like maybe 15, 20 people there. I kind of see over in the corner, Alicia and my dad, like, it just seemed a little flirty, I guess, a little too intimate. And I love Alicia. She's one of my dearest friends, and she's a beautiful, beautiful girl. And she's very sweet, but she's also a little flirty and promiscuous.
2: Okay.
4: So I was like, red flag. Let me just keep that in the back of my mind. Whatever. Nothing, you know, nothing. I mean, everybody was there. It wasn't anything crazy, but it just caught my attention.
2: Mm-hmm.
4: So then a couple days later, her and I are hanging out. All of a sudden, her phone's kind of like blowing up with Jim, Jim, Jim. And she's like, you know, giggling and answering real quick. And I'm like, who the hell is Jim? And she's like, oh, no, just some guy I'm seeing, whatever. Keep in mind, my stepfather's name is Jim.
2: Yeah.
5: Oh yeah.
4: So, yeah, but I can't, like I said, he's always been so weird to my mom. I just can't even imagine that he would. So I just need to be sure. I need you guys to tell me.
2: But so she's been one of your best friends for a while, though, right?
4: She is, and I adore her. And I honestly have a lot of faith and trust, but...
2: But so then that means she's also known Jim for a while then, too, right?
4: She has, actually, yeah. She has. Since we were young.
2: So there was never a thing that you felt between her and Jim, like, ever? Until now?
4: No, like, I'm telling you, Jim has always been dedicated to my mom. Like, yeah. I've never even thought about... There's never been, it was just that one little second. You know, sometimes your spidey senses go, pay attention.
2: Your spidey senses.
6: Yeah.
2: Oh, man, what an awkward sense.
6: Well, that also means Jim, like, watched the other girl, like, grow
2: that's
6: up.
2: That's really
6: crazy. And that's also, like, yeah. Your dad. Like,
5: all right, well, you told us what grocery store...

0: He's a rewards card member at. So we'll play a song, come back, and then call him and pretend to be from the grocery store and say that every month we choose one rewards card member at random who gets free flowers delivered from our floral department. We'll see if he sends those to your mom or to your friend. What's your friend's name again?
1: Her name is Alicia.
0: Okay. All right. We'll play a song, come back. Get your To Catch a Cheater next. 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
3: Right in the middle of To Catch a Cheater, if you're just joining us, Kaylee is on the phone, and Kaylee actually thinks that her stepdad might be cheating on her mom. So in a second, we're going to call him and pretend to be from the grocery store that he's a rewards card member at, and say that every single month we choose one lucky rewards card member who gets free flowers delivered from our floral department. And we'll see if he sends those to Kaylee's mom or to someone else. And before we do that, Kaylee, why don't you refresh everybody's memory on your situation?
4: So my stepfather, who is, for all intents and purposes, my father, because he's been my only father my whole life, and he's a wonderful father, was a little too flirty with my little bit slutty friends.
5: That's a description.
4: Yeah. Oh, my goodness. I love her, though. I can't. Anyways, yeah.
3: Okay, so you saw them. They looked flirty, and you think something might be going on because of also a text message, right?
4: Also, yeah, I was with her a couple times, and I've seen some text messages from a Jim. Jim is my stepfather's name, and she kind of seems real happy to get them and answers real quickly. So, you know, I asked her, she's like, "Oh, just some guy that I'm seeing." She kind of blows it off. So, I don't know. I'm just curious, and I don't, you know, I'm concerned. I don't want to ask her. I don't want to ask him because I don't want them to lie to me. And I feel like you guys, you know, will help me get to the truth.
3: Okay. And what's your mom's name?

0: and I can't, she hasn't answered. I mean, she's answering, but I can't see what she said yet.
1: You're really telling her right now?
0: What am I supposed to do? Like, this is horrible.
2: Maybe go talk to your mom now.
0: I'm going to go to her house. Oh my, I can't believe. I thought it was going to be like, oh no, we're just friends. Something. I don't even know what I expected, but.
2: Well, you did your mom a favor.
1: What? That's messy.
0: 15 years they were together. 15 years. Well, this is.
1: I'm so sorry.
0: Unfortunately, I'm not surprised with her, but yeah.
2: Good luck, Kaylee. Let us know if you need any help with anything, okay?
0: Thanks, guys. I'm going to see my mom right now.
2: Okay.
3: We're keeping it local.

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You get to break away from your Monday work grind in just a little under an hour. Your lunch break is coming. My name is Andy. I'm trying to help you get through work and be productive. Trying is the key word, though, just so you know.

Hey, thanks for having us on While You Work. It's Big Robin on today's big show. If you're a fan of the show Friends and you've always wanted to have a cup of coffee at the Central Perk Coffee Shop, that is an option now. We'll talk about it at 425.

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1: 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Hit me up in the app. We'll talk about it in 7 minutes.

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0: Bree, you said this is kind of an adult birthday party that went terribly wrong. So what was going on there?
1: And there was a lot of crazy stuff happening, and someone ended up getting hit in the head with a beer bottle.
0: Oh.
1: And now he has one year in jail for that.
0: Oh, so. My God. So this actually turned into like a fight.
1: Yeah.
0: Okay, so usually, you know, the kids are the ones you have to, like, you know, wrestle and get to calm down because of all the sugar and the cake. But, you know, adults are equally problematic at birthdays. You've proven that.
1: Yeah.
0: Has this guy gotten out of jail? Has it been a year? Is he free?
1: I think it'll be middle of July.
0: Okay, well, we're going to have to watch out for that. Birthday parties in July. He might crash them with beer bottles and start chucking them.
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You gotta love the sass. Justin Bieber clapping back at people who are like, oh my gosh, there's something wrong with him. He said, worry about yourself. Love this. This one's trending. It's speedy.

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2: Let's talk about New York State and the best road trips. Hey, it's Allison Kay. Well, New York State has been ranked the second best state for summer road trips. And this is according to a study by Wallet Hub. But this is something we already know. Visiting the Adirondacks, the Finger Lakes, of course, the beautiful Catskills, even Niagara Falls. But these are prime destinations for road trippers. There are so many fun things to do and explore in New York State without even leaving. And this is your reminder if you're thinking about doing a staycation this summer.
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10 minutes, I'm dedicating an entire hour to love. We're celebrating Taylor and Travis. Their wedding is coming up. We're going to do a little bachelorette party. You should hit me up in the app if you want to hear any Taylor Swift songs. And just wait, we're going to get into it.

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1: We're doing things a little bit differently this hour. We're dedicating this to Taylor Swift and Travis Kelce's wedding. We're having a bit of a bachelorette party, so all hour long, we're playing songs from artists we think might be at the wedding, songs that they might play at the wedding. We're going to do a bachelorette game, How Well Do You Know the Bride? And we're going to be doing Taylor shout-outs. Hit me up in the app if you want to get into this with us. Here we go. Sexy and I Know It.
2: Yeah. When I walk on by, girls be looking like Debbie Fly. I pick to the beat, walking down the street in my new The Freak, yeah. This is how I roll, animal print pants out control. It's Red Bull with the big ass bra, and like Bruce Lee, I got the clout, yeah.
3: Girl,

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1: 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We're going to play a game. How well do you know the bride? If you are a Swiftie and you want to play this, hit me up in the app. It's happening in 10 minutes.

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0: Hey guys, it's Taylor Swift.
1: Taylor time!
2: Thank you so much, you guys.
3: Hey, how well do you think you know the bride, Taylor Swift? Alyssa, I'm going to give you three questions. You got to get them right, okay, if you're a true Swiftie. First question, what are Taylor's fans called?
4: Swifties.
3: Yep, that was easy. That's a warm-up question.
4: Okay.
3: This one's a little harder. So what number does Travis Kelce wear for the Kansas City Chiefs?
4: Oh, my God. Is it 9?
3: It's 87.
4: No.
3: It should be 13. He should represent Taylor's favorite number. You know, I honestly, I would not have gotten that one myself if I didn't look it up.
4: No.
3: As far as I'm concerned, his jersey can just say Taylor's boyfriend.
4: Right?
3: Now, third question. You have a 50-50 chance here. Which album came first? Fearless or Red?
4: Oh, God. Fearless?
3: That's correct.
4: Oh, my God. Okay.
3: Yeah, Fearless came out in 2008. Red came out in 2012. So you got that right.

0: right.
1: Oh, yeah. All right.
2: You know Taylor Swift pretty well, but I'm going to give you one bonus question here. Okay. I want you to finish the Taylor Swift lyric. Are you ready?
1: Yes. And snakes and stones never broke my bones. So, I need to calm down.
2: Yes!
1: Oh,
2: you did it. That was it. Congratulations.
1: Yay!
3: 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We want to celebrate the pop culture event of 2026 with you. The wedding of Taylor Swift and Travis Kelce. It's a love story, and you're invited to give the happy couple a toast.
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0: OMG, congratulations. I've been a Swiftie for so, so long. I love y'all so much.
1: Reagan sent us that toast for Taylor and Travis in the app. You can do that too. 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

are keeping this Taylor Swift bachelorette party rolling with a song from an artist who had to have gotten an invite to the wedding. Like, they're friends, right? It's Crazy Abrams' trending track, Hit the Wall.

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1: What's up, guys? It's Doja Cat.

Hey, thanks for having us on while you work. It's Big Robin on today's big show. If you're a fan of the show Fringe and you've always wanted to have a cup of coffee at the Central Perk Coffee Shop, that is an option now. We'll talk about it at 425.

12 o'clock every day this week. We're having a bachelorette party for Taylor Swift and Travis Kelce. Their wedding is coming up. So make sure you're listening for that. But also, I want to know, what are your wedding predictions? What do you think is going to happen? Elaborate, simple, quiet? Hit me up in the app. Let me know. We'll talk in 10.

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0: what's going on? My name's Andy. I've got a question for you, Cassie. You said you're a Taylor Swift fan. So how elaborate do you think her wedding is going to be?
1: I think she's going to go all out.
0: Yeah, there's a lot of rumors about this wedding, but we don't really know. So I'm like, wow, there's going to be like fireworks, there's going to be cannons, or, you know, I don't know. I'm just like really picturing this really elaborate event.
1: She does it on the 4th of July. She always has big parties anyway. Mm-hmm. And I suppose they clear the airspace with fireworks. Mm-hmm. So.
0: You've done your homework on Taylor Swift. I like
1: that. A little bit, yeah.
0: Hey, what are your Taylor Swift, Travis Kelce wedding predictions? You should hit me up in the app. Let me know.
2: 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The wedding of Taylor Swift and Travis Kelce. 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

0: I love you so much. 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You and Travis have the best time. 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
1: That was so sweet. 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You should do it too. Do that now.

0: 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From hotspots to food to fun to news you need now. Keep it going now. Here's what's trending.
1: Let's talk about New York State and the best road trips. Hey, it's Allison Kay. Well, New York State has been ranked the second best state for summer road trips. And this is according to a study by Wallet Hub. But this is something we already know. Visiting the Adirondacks, the Finger Lakes, of course, the beautiful Catskills, even Niagara Falls. But these are prime destinations for road trippers. There are so many fun things to do and explore in New York State without even leaving. And this is your reminder if you're thinking about doing a staycation this summer.
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0: you coming in or what?
1: What's up? My name's Andy. Mondays are definitely rough. But hey, it's a little after 2 o'clock. We're almost through your work day. We're going to get through it together.

Hey, thanks for having us on while you work. It's Big Robin on today's big show. If you're a fan of the show Friends and you've always wanted to have a cup of coffee at the Central Perk Coffee Shop, that is an option now. We'll talk about it at 425.

Alyssa, I'm going to play your song request right after this one, but I need you to hang out with me 10 minutes. I feel like we should play a game where I guess what you do

0: little bored over here, so let's play a game. Alyssa, I want to guess what you do for a living. I need like three hints, so ready whenever you are for the first hint.
1: Works like around the general public.
0: Okay. Clue number two. I don't have any guesses. That could be anything. So what's clue number two?
1: Two is very, very like, some days can be very fast paced and then other days can be super slow. It's very weather dependent, I would say.
0: Ooh, okay. Weather dependent. So you're outside, maybe? Okay,
1: third one, there's a lot of individuals that have to like be there to make it work. If people like call out or no show, it sucks for like, say there's only like two or three people there. It sucks.
0: Okay. Are you like a weather reporter? Are you on like TV?
1: No.
0: Okay, that was my guess. Okay, what do you do for a living?
1: A server.
0: A server. Okay, so do you serve outside?
1: No, it's indoors, but then like my other job is like a barista, so like kind of serving too, and that's like, so it kind of is outside too.
0: Okay, yeah, I actually was a server for a short period of time. I did not do well at it. People did not get their food, and sometimes we did not get paid, so because I didn't know how to.
1: Oh, fun.
0: Yeah. I'm back at what I do best, I suppose.
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You could eat some deep dish pizza and then walk it off. At Grant Park. Lollapalooza is coming up, and the lineup is amazing, by the way. Tate McRae, Olivia Dean. You got to open up our app right now.

Trending from OneRepublic needs your love, and we do need your love for Taylor and Travis. Their wedding is coming up. You want to do a toast for them? Give them some wedding advice? Hit us up in the app.

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Hey, my name's Andy. I'm getting kicked out of here, so I'm going to go. But you should take a second, kill a little time in your work day, and send us a message in the app. Your toast for Taylor and Travis ahead of their big day.

Hope you're doing all right on this back to work Monday. We'll get you through the last couple hours of this thing here together while we kind of coast on those weekend vibes. I'm Sweet Lenny. Hang out.

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0: Trump, Sweet Lenny, and Keke Palmer, Sean Evans from Hot Ones. Are they dating? Well, listen to Keke talk about
1: it. You know, we're hanging out. Okay. You know what I mean? Like, we start off at college. You never know what could arise from there. You know, so we just take it day by day. One wing at a time. So
0: one wing at a time. I love that.
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We're trying to send you off to Chicago, the Windy City, Lollapalooza. Man, Lord, Charlie XCX, Smashing Pumpkins, Olivia Dean, Jenny from Blackpink. I mean, those are just the headliners. 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
2: 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You know, it's, it shows you the power of what a song can do. You know, you think, you know, we're just going in there and just having fun with the people we love making music with. And you don't realize that that can be the song that changes your life forever. And so to me, this song just keeps reinforcing that, you know, every song matters.
1: Right on. A trending track now from Ella Langley. It's Choosing Texas.

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Just an hour left to go of your Monday workday, and we can get through this one together here. Hello, my name is Sweet Lenny. Don't know if you got big plans this Monday afternoon, or just, you know what, let's just try and get through it.

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1: Victoria wins.
0: In the game of trivia.
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0: Maybe.
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What's the most random thing you bought online because you saw it there and you're like, yeah, I'm going to have this? Want to hear from you. We'll get to it coming up next. Hold on.

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0: challenging times. I get so many ads for stuff, and I'm thinking, no, I need to be responsible. I don't need more stuff. So I grew up rural country, so lots of baked beans. And I love that talking dog. I love that dog.
1: Oh, who doesn't love the talking dog?
0: Always have. Always love that dog. So I'm watching Homeland on Netflix with ads, because, you know, poor. And suddenly, there's a dog. And then I see the beans, and I'm like, well, I can afford a brand name can of beans, so... add to cart.
1: Well, there you go. Want to know about from you. What is the most random thing you bought online? Let me know now on the app.
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Zara Larsson, she is going to be part of Lollapalooza, and you can too. She's performing there. She's not even one of the headliners. I mean, this is how stacked this lineup is.

Hailey Bieber shared a picture of Justin and their son, Jack, sporting the same haircut right around Father's Day. Trending track now from Justin, Speed Demon.

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2: I bet you have wondered the same thing. Hey, it's Allison Kay. What is the speed limit driving through school zones during the summer? Well, in Albany, their school speed zone cameras are going to remain on. They are keeping their cameras on to see any summer school programs and educational activities going on in the area. There are even key locations with active cameras, including Albany High School, Hackett Middle School, and Pine Hills Elementary School. This is also a good reminder when we drive through any school zones during the summer, we can just do the speed limit, enjoy the windows down and the music on while we're cruising through.
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Travis and Taylor getting married coming up here, talking about Travis Kelce, Taylor Swift, and well, you can always send in your voicemails to be part of, like, you know, be part of it. 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
2: Now, this one was number one for three non-consecutive weeks back in 2010 from the album Rewired. The vocals from Dev. This is Far East Movement. Micah G

Still performing overseas. Just got done with a show in Luxembourg. How cool is that? I mean, just to have a big old European tour. Talking about One Republic, a trending track from them right now. This is Need Your Love.

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0: 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First date follow up.
1: Victoria wins.
0: In the game of trivia.
1: Yeah.
0: Maybe.
1: Call
0: maybe.
1: It, no.
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0: That's tomorrow on the Jubal Show.

We've all bought some weird stuff online, especially with like Prime Day having come and gone. And you're like, this is so cheap. I need to try this. I have no idea why I'm buying it, though. Then you get it in the mail and you're like, oh, that's maybe I shouldn't have. What is the most random thing you just bought online? Want to hear from you. Asking for a friend coming up here in 10.

0: My name is Sweet Lenny. Asking for a friend here about the most random things that you've bought online.
1: A Flowbee.
0: No.
1: Remember those things back in the day?
0: Yeah.
1: My dad used one.
0: Well, my dad did too.
1: Oh, really?
0: Yeah.
1: Well, my parents still have it.
0: What?
1: I get it. It's in the same box still. Like
0: no,
1: the original.
0: It's in the same box even? Asking you about the most random thing that you or maybe even your parents bought online. Let me know now. 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

going on 4th of July weekend. That's totally cool and understandable. You can send in your voicemails. 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

Well, this one is on a list of songs alongside Drake and Zara Larsson as potentially the song of the summer. About a week or so in now. Is this the song of the summer? Trending track from Ella Langley, Choosing Texas.

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2: Shout out to Stewart's, who I call Stewie's. Hey, it's Alice and Kay. They're always giving us a reason to stop by their locations in New York State and look on their merch shop. So for the summer, first they released a really cool beach towel. Now they have a 90s themed accessory that we all want and need. Growing up, I always had those slap bracelets that you would put on your wrist. So they created slap wrap can coolers that we can put onto our drinks that are similar to the slap bracelets we had in the 90s. I wonder what's going to be next from Stewart's. For me, it's exciting to think about that.

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1: Lauren Steffen, Donnie Meacham. Y'all, does anybody here know what a pick-me girl is? Donnie, Have you ever heard of a pick-me girl?
2: It's one of like, pick-me. I always want to be pick-me.
1: Okay, I didn't know what that was until this week. Like, this is like a cool word that like the teenagers and the youths are throwing around that I'm going to start implementing into my conversation. So, like, pick-me.
2: Yeah, but I don't think it's like a positive thing, right? It's like you're the pick-me girl. It means you're just like, you want everybody to love you. You want to be like the center of attention all the time. You need, you're insecure. Like, that's what I always think of when I think of the pick-me girl.
1: Actually, I'm really glad that you just dropped that knowledge on me because I wasn't really sure how to use it in context. So I was just going to throw it out like a new, like, you know when you're a toddler and you like learn a new word?
2: Mm-hmm.
1: Yeah, I was just going to implement it and see where it stuck. But now I'm not going to do that anymore. Don't be a pick me girl. I thought we wanted to be that. We don't want to be that, ladies. Yeah. No, we don't want to be a pick me girl.
2: No, be a pop crush girl.
1: Yeah. Oh my God, that sounded like a goblin. Yeah. Come from out from underneath the bridge. 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
0: Ew.
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0: Yeah, it's gross. I'm going to tell you why. It is. I'm going to tell you why. You give me like just a few minutes. We're coming at you next.
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0: Crush nights.
1: Donnie. You know that I love to come to you with some disgusting news and remind you why you're a human that is nasty.
2: I'm a nasty human. You know what? I'm proud of it. I have the trophy. I have the certificate. I have the trauma.
1: Oh, gosh. All right. Well, you sleep in the nude. I just want everyone to know Donnie likes to sleep naked. And here's why you should not be sleeping in the buff, my friend.
2: Why?
1: Apparently, every single human farts in our sleep.
2: Good.
1: And those fart particles get stuck in our sheets.
2: Perfect.
1: And then they rub all over your body.
2: Good. A little ambiance for the room. Let's have a little... You know what? Who cares? Sleep in the nude, folks. Let it out. What are you going to do? Trap it in your underwear? Where's it going then? It's rubbing against you all night. No, ma'am. Let it go. Let it out.
1: Also, the next time I leave the bathroom, I'm going to tell everybody that I just left a little ambiance in there for them.
2: Ambiance for you.

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0: see the video of the man who makes elaborate meals inside of like hotel bathrooms. I mean, his culinary skills are like next level. I mean, we're talking small spaces. So small, in fact, that he recently got in trouble because he decided to make garlic shrimp on an airplane in the bathroom.
1: What?
0: I know, I know.
1: Well, I've made some mosaic paintings in the bathroom, but that's different.
0: Garlic shrimp from what, barf bag to doggy bag? Bring me some garlic shrimp the next time I'm on this flight. No?
1: Did he clean the toilet first? Or this, I think.
0: Wow.
1: I'm unaware.
0: Don't use that on board water. That's pretty gross. Yeah.
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0: see the video of the man who makes elaborate meals inside of like hotel bathrooms. I mean, his culinary skills are like next level. I mean, we're talking small spaces. So small, in fact, that he recently got in trouble because he decided to make garlic shrimp on an airplane in the bathroom.
1: What?
0: I know, I know.
1: Well, I've made some mosaic paintings in the bathroom, but that's different.
0: Garlic shrimp from what, barf bag to doggy bag? Bring me some garlic shrimp the next time I'm on this flight. No?
1: Did he clean the toilet first? Or the, I think?
0: Wow.
1: I'm unaware.
0: Don't use that on board water. That's pretty gross. Uh-huh.

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Open our app and let us fuel your fitness. This is Binghamton's number one hit music station, KISS 104.1.